0: Frequenz.
1: Some things in life are bad, they can really make you mad. 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
1: Ladies and Gentlemen, live aus den Frequenz Studios Liezen, we spread the greatest party tracks all over the Ennstal. 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

0: Why are you even on Tinder? I'm way too hot for you. I'm an Instagram model. Yeah, that's a real job. I have 100,000 followers and you have like
1: 300. I get paid
0: to take pictures
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0: No Photoshop, no filter. 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I woke up like this. I do yoga with KJ and Gigi. 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I do direct. 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

0: 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And there's two types of cash in the world. There's your cash and there's my cash. And your cash is also my cash. Which is also your cash, but that's also always my cash. 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
1: Die Radio Frequenz. Alternative Night.
2: Alternative Night.